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19: Tyler, have you ever been to Colombia?
20: I'll let you answer your question. Do I look like somebody that is going to go to Colombia? I don't know how to speak Spanish. It looks like a very beautiful country, city, whatever it is, but no, I've not.
19: Your money can go such a long way eating like a damn king. But if there's one thing I want you to know, the queen of Medellin is Karol G. And I know she just dropped the track list. I'm so excited for the album. These outfits that she's been wearing on stage lately for the tour this past year are incredible. I want to challenge you to read the most difficult one on the list. Let's see what you got.
20: Why are you doing this to me? By the way, before I embarrass myself, Colombian women, chef's kiss, just absolutely gorgeous. So I'm all about it. The album's title is I Don't Regret Feeling So Much.
19: No me arrepiento de sentir tanto.
20: Yeah, there you go. The song titles of the album such as Bebiendo Lagrimas.
19: Okay, you know what that means? See, it means sipping on man tears.
20: Oh, yikes. Here we go. I think I can nail this one. Karol G, Desbuses de ti.
19: Después de ti. I'm not mad at it. I like an attempt. And look, don't be intimidated when you get around Latinos. They like to see that you're giving a little effort. It ain't got to be perfect, but...
20: Don't let my lame Spanish let you down. I know some, like Yo Soy Muy Romantico.
19: Ladies, he's a charmer. It's time to move. It's time to dance. DJ Baby Drew, we need some Karol G in the mix right now. Nightly with Jade and Tyler. Let's go.

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I just wanna

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0: dubs when he mixes.
1: No, on God. DJ Baby Drew in the mix every Friday. I know that's right.
0: You need to invite me some of these parties. He threw a birthday party bash that looks awesome. He's VIP for real.
1: Yeah, T, we need to sneak in with him because he can take us places. We trying to be in the VIP with you, Drew. No, but seriously, this has been so much fun, and it's the lightness that we needed at the end of this crazy week. I feel so much better now.
0: Yeah, I'm ready for some shots.
1: Pull it up. We're going to do that. But look, we want you guys to stay close because although the mix is coming to a close here, the entertainment and the hit music is not.
0: We hope that we got the pregame a little amped up for you to head out tonight. It's Nightly with Jade and Tyler. More coming up next.
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2: You know, Tyler, somebody brought up something interesting recently, and I was like, huh. They were like, how many movies would have been ruined had phones been a part of them? And so many of the ones that we loved growing up would have absolutely fallen apart from just a simple text or phone call. The world is so different today that even the classics wouldn't make sense in those same storylines.
3: Yeah, yesterday, it was 35 years ago, seems forever ago. In 1991, the World Wide Web made its public debut as means of accessing web pages over the internet.
2: Tyler, do you even remember life before the World Wide Web?
3: I don't really remember. No, I don't kind of not. No.
2: Yeah.
3: Let me tell you the game I missed the most, Oregon Trail. You remember that game?
2: That's ringing a bell, but...
3: You had to cross the Oregon Trail without dying or getting some crazy disease, and usually you got the crazy disease.

0: Tyler, I kind of want to know if you have an alter ego when you go out to country concerts, because you're an avid lover of some of the greats. And I'm just like, I don't know. For some reason, I take you more as a rock guy. But do you be putting on the boots and the hat when you step out to these shows? Who are you when I'm not around?
1: Let me tell you, I'm an old school country guy. I'm not a new country guy. I'm not a Luke Bryan fan or the other guy, Brian, whatever his name is, that is a complete D-bag. I'm George Strait, Garth Brooks type of country, like old school King of Texas country.
0: Okay, so what do you think about the new girls, though? Because they're making quite a name for themselves, honestly.
1: Yeah, it's crazy. This week on the Billboard Hot 100 charts, it is ruled by country songs. It's looking like a country summer, because the top song you just heard, Ella Langley, Choosing Texas, number one. Some of the big names now in the top five, Stella Langley, Boston, number five. Taylor Swift, I Knew It, I Knew You, number three. Ella Langley, Choosing Texas, all five artists are in country music.
0: I got a feeling that Ella's going to be taking home a Grammy for Choosing Texas come February.
1: Oh, for sure.
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0: love that 2026 is Hillary Duff's year. We got a chance to interview her earlier in the year, and we made that observation. It was her kids playing in her background. She was at her house on her couch. She was just seemed like a normal human being, which was awesome.
1: That's the thing that I love. When we get to have those one-on-ones, I will say, I think people probably think from the outside in, like, oh, these pop stars have their nose up, and they're snooty. They don't really talk to people. But I actually have to say, in my time, I'm so impressed, and I think that they give so much to people that it puts them in a really vulnerable place, that they actually are quite humble and really just want to connect. And we're so lucky to get to do that. And that was absolutely my favorite moment of us talking to her. Like, oh my God, her kids are swinging in the background. Her dog's barking. Yeah. She's got wrangling up her four kids and just cool as can be. The voice is the same. The smile is beautiful. Epic. And I'm so jealous that I couldn't be with you on that car ride to head out to see her at the show.
0: And it's so crazy. At the end of the day, she has to put on her mom hat. She was selling out amphitheaters. Pretty much her entire tour was sold out. And now she's like, got to put on my mom hat, which is crazy.
1: Crazy. Four kids. And that body.
0: And go check out that interview. We have some clips of Hillary Duff. We also have Madison Beer, Pink Pantheress, Alex Warren.
1: Sienna Spyro.
0: Yeah, Sienna Spyro. She was great. And also, when we're giving away these trips, like we gave away that trip to Hillary Duff in Nashville, we're going to be giving away a trip to go see Harry Styles this month. And if you want to be the first to know, go hit us up on the gram at Nightly.
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0: not going to lie, it's kind of wild that as one of the biggest, most successful hit music artists, like, on the planet, we may not ever see Drake touch that Super Bowl stage simply because of this back and forth, weird little mysterious beef he's got going on with Jay-Z, right?
1: Yeah, those two have been beefing.
0: But have you also noticed that Jay-Z has been outside?
1: He's just on a new Beyonce remix of Morning Dew. I'm behind. I haven't heard it. Dunk is, I guess it's called. Is it good?
0: It's great. I'm not going to lie. I was surprised. When I heard it on TikTok, a little snippet, I thought, oh, this like is some a DJ on TikTok made this. And I was like, oh, no, this is an official Beyonce release. The beginning half is like those Beyonce vocals on top of Mo Bamba by Sheck West. Didn't see it coming, but I would be so hype if I heard that drop in the club off the drink. Yes.
1: Do you think those two would ever bring it back and do a Beyonce Jay-Z Super Bowl halftime show?
0: Ooh, now that would be hard. Well, you kind of predicted what happened when Jay-Z had all of those pop-out shows celebrating, you know, decades of accolades, amazing albums. And I was like, I don't know if he's going to bring out Beyonce. You caught it before anybody, and she most definitely popped out multiple times. So could it happen? I'd definitely see it happening.
1: Yeah, the king and queen of the United States.
0: JMV, come on, you see me throwing the rock up?
1: And Travis and Taylor, they're like the prince and princess.
0: Not gonna lie, our music royalty is fire.
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0: Disney struck a new deal with TikTok. You think we'll see the mouse doing the TikTok dances?
1: I don't doubt it for a second.
0: Disney's collaboration with TikTok allows users to share viral videos featuring select Disney characters on the Disney Plus app's Verts section. That's pretty neat.
1: With the money we're seeing these major companies, major, you know, streaming services put behind shorts, the shift is coming. We're already seeing Instagram do that on a smaller scale. Regular content is becoming more of like a series-based thing. And you and I have already had those crazy conversations about those wild mini series on TikTok. There's a demand for it.
0: Jade, I gotta be honest with something here.
1: Uh-oh.
0: I'm addicted to the people that go to the Disney parks and do the lives and take you on the ride with them. I'm addicted. I watch them. I'll watch for like 4 hours at a time. Like I see them going through the Haunted Mansion or going when it was Splash Mountain. Like it brings back my memories and it makes me happy.
1: Wait a minute. I had no idea this was a thing. So wait, people will actively go on the rides and you can kind of like have your own little escape instead of watching a show. You could dive in to wherever they are in the park?
0: Yeah, and they do it at Universal. They do Disney in LA. All you got to do is just Google like Disney parks on the live stream, and I'm sure somebody's doing it.
1: Now I got to Google that.
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0: I feel like the year of 2026 has been a reflecting year. It's very nostalgic with Hillary Duff having a resurgence. She's having a great year. And just like, I feel like everything in the early 2000s is now making its way into the millennials' lives because we have money to spend money to go to these concerts. Like I saw Limp Bizkit sold out shows left and right, and like they haven't been touring in forever. Now we're heading to HBO Max Gilmore Girls, the hit show back in the early 2000s. It's going to get its own documentary set on HBO Max.
1: Tyler, it has definitely been our time. We're reclaiming it because, you know, I think people are missing the tangibility of the memories, having physical media and also just slowing down. So I think we've been missing that. The world has been moving so fast. These are the things that bring us that grounding and calming, and they're really like an emotional support kind of thing. So I'm not going to lie, I have not watched the show. We had a pop-up roll through the city recently where you could sit in the Gilmore Girls kitchen and there were lines wrapped around the block, but I'm like, ooh, I feel like an imposter. I haven't seen the show, so I got to catch back up on the classics. What about you?
0: They talked way too fast for me, so I couldn't really stay up to date. But I know my girlfriend and her daughter, they binge watch that. Like how I watch Seinfeld 24/7, they watch Gilmore Girls. So I know they're going to be excited. So is Laura Graham, who was featured in the show. She's going to help produce this with creator Amy Sherman Palladino. So it is in production as we speak.
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0: to talk about having a mentor in your young music career and it be Taylor Swift. Can you imagine Gracie Abrams back in the Eras Tour opened up for Taylor in some of her shows? And can you imagine like learning from the best, Taylor Swift?
1: There's no one else's advice I would want because she's lived a life that is literally so singular. Like, I would say very few people have had that experience, but it might be it's probably a one of one in history. No better person to learn from, because I still don't know how she does it to this day. It's got to be magic.
0: Crazy. Gracie Abrams credits Taylor Swift for helping her find a balance between her professional and personal life. Jason Kelce, Travis's brother, even said this in an interview recently. He's surprised that out of all the hundreds and thousands of guests at the wedding, that no details have come out. Like, that's a good way to manage your personal life.
1: Definitely. You know, people respect the F out of you not to leak that information and to ever have it come back to them. So, I mean, that's just a testament to who she is. But after all of the years of doing it, I do admire that she's still so hungry, because, boy, I would have been so tired by now. Tyler, flight, club, performance. And she's so personable. She talks to everybody. She makes everybody feel seen. And that in itself is exhausting to give that much. But hey, that's why she's on top.
0: Give us the wedding photos.
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1: Mississippi professor caught his, nearly his entire class using AI to complete a history midterm through a clever hidden prompt.
2: The professor hid the prompt?
1: Jason Gibson, an assistant professor at Elkhorn State University, again in Mississippi, embedded a secret instruction in white font within the exam question. The invisible text directed AI tools to insert this reference into responses so that he would know that these students were using AI to do the midterm.
2: How sad that not only did they use AI to do the midterm, then they didn't even bother to read it back before they handed it in?
1: Apparently, students who blindly submitted AI-generated answers included bizarre phrases like, Madagascar purple bicycle whispers to the ceiling, and he knew.
2: Wouldn't you have read it first before you handed it in?
1: I feel like that wasn't hidden. That was something.
2: That's pretty blatant.
1: Yeah. I let's see. White font within the exam question. Yeah. His university supported creative efforts to preserve academic honesty, but declined to address the case directly. The professor adjusted one grade after a student proved she had seen the hidden text. Let's see. I guess she had said she had seen the hidden text.
2: She's the only one.
1: So at least she admitted that she tried to use AI. I guess that's what that meant. So at least he gave her some credit for that.
2: Wow.
1: Sure. Yeah, it's tough. I mean, some people are blatant.
2: Yeah.
1: Having a husband that teaches college, some people are so blatant because you know they don't speak that way.
2: Right.
1: So when they're writing papers and things, you can definitely tell. When it comes to like a midterm question, though, geez.
2: Well, for an example, because I don't really use that, but I did use it to help me write those wedding vows that I did.
1: Yeah.
2: So, but then I read through it.
1: Read through
2: and, like,
1: it,
2: personalized
1: used it in your own words.
2: Right.
1: And, yeah. Well, I think that's how it's supposed to supplement
2: your
1: writing.
2: It's a tool,
1: right?
2: It's a tool, not a cheat. Come on, kids.
1: Oh, boy.
2: What are you thinking?
1: I can't even imagine teaching anything these days.
2: Not that little Teddy Long would not have totally taken advantage of that at every opportunity.
1: We had encyclopedias of microfiche.
2: We had to look stuff up.
1: I mean, that's ridiculous. You people can just Google it.
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3: You were off last week for a physical. How did that go?
4: Yeah, thank you. My annual physical, thank you.
3: Did we pull a new shtick out? Did we do some shtick in front of the doctor?
4: It was a new nurse, so it was the same shtick, but I like to think
3: classic
4: I was
3: material.
4: Very,
3: the only the thing small on me is my veins.
4: Always
3: good for a laugh.
4: That's good. And you know what? I tried to drink a lot of water because, as you know, I have a hard time with that because I'm always concerned drinking a lot of water will increase my weight. So it's a fine line. I understand it's stupid, but I understand that I had to drink more water and I did.
3: Yeah.
4: And I still had a hard time. So I did get the blood.
3: I'm not going to ask what the weight was, but
4: it was the same as last year.
3: Oh, it was the same as last year.
4: So I was very excited about that.
3: Oh, that's good.
4: Yes.
3: The last time I went to my doctor,
4: off.
3: You know what they did? They measured my height.
4: Oh, yeah?
3: They haven't done
4: that
3: in a while. I'm 6'3".
4: Yeah.
3: I was 6'4", but that's when I had hair. I think because now I shave my head.
4: It's a little bit
3: shorter.
4: I lost
3: an inch.
4: This was an interesting question, though, because they say, look through your history, your family history before you come in, right?
3: Yeah.
4: So I'm looking through the history to see if anything has changed, you know, either medically with my parents or anything like that. They had everything.
3: Yeah.
4: But then they said, you know, what is your, I guess, marital status, or what is your status? And you, so it says married.
3: Yeah.
4: But then you're supposed to put on whatever is accurate along this list. So it says married. And then it says, you know, single, whatever. Then
3: married,
4: it says,
3: but cheating?
4: No.
3: Married.
4: It said married. And then it said male partner. And I'm like, well, I am married, but I also have, he is my male partner. So,
3: oh, no.
4: I explained what? Oh,
3: I think that means,
4: so
3: are you
4: I
3: fooling
4: explained.
3: Around on the side?
4: So I explained that to the nurse, and I was like, I changed my history because I'm married, but I also hit male partner. And then, of course, I was like, because I have a male partner and I'm married.
3: Did that get a laugh?
4: They just kind of humor
3: I don't know why
4: me.
3: You feel you need to do shtick.
4: And then the latest I've said, which I talked about this before, which is very embarrassing, is, you know how they're always like, okay, do you smoke?
3: Right.
4: Do you drink alcohol? Are you physically active?
3: Yeah.
4: And then they always ask, I can't believe I'm saying this. They always ask if you're sexually active.
3: Yeah.
4: And I always...
3: With who? The husband or your male partner?
4: No, they go sexually active, and I always go, well, relatively. I mean, I've been married for 30 years, and they look at me like, okay.
3: Oh,
4: so, because sexually active, doesn't that sound like it's a Monday? Yeah, we're having sex.
3: Well,
4: you know what I'm saying? Yeah.
3: Do you?
4: I mean, active just seems like it's a very, you know, it's just.
3: Well, I'm not right now.
4: It's an ongoing thing. So, honey. It's another day. You know what I mean?
5: I'm not sexually active right at this moment.
4: So now I just
5: I'm filling out this form.
4: Relatively. I mean, I've been married for 30 years.
3: Man.
4: So I try not to have shtick, but for some reason, it's just an uncomfortable
3: situation.
4: This is
3: why your doctors keep retiring, and then you have to find a new doctor.
4: Because
3: you're doing a routine when you're in there.
4: I can't be the only one that's like... sexually active. All right, yeah. And then they always say, you know, do you need to get tested for STDs and all that stuff? God forbid, no.
3: Right, yeah.
4: But there are some what else did he ask? There was a lot of questions being asked of me. And what was the other one that was just bizarre?
3: Are you sad or depressed?
4: Yes, that one.
3: What did you say for that? Not any more than usual.
4: Well, you don't want to put up a red flag, but they're like, are you ever anxiety ridden about anything? And you're thinking, well, who says no? Really?
3: Yeah.
4: But you don't want to say, kind of. Every time I go to work,
5: Just on a daily basis with my husband and my male partner.
3: Excuse me?
4: I explain that. I'm hoping they're not thinking I have two partners, that I only have one. Well, he's a male partner. It's just the same person.
3: I'm giving you 6 months at this doctor. They're going to tell you got to move on. You're going to have to do it all over
4: speaking
3: again.
4: Speaking of red flags.
3: Right.
4: That may be transferred.
3: Oh, boy.
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2: I will agree with this new report that it seems you spend a lot more on the weekends this time of year than you do any other time of the year.
3: Money-wise.
2: I mean, you know, you just... So a new report is out, and this is good. It says there's a trend to spend more face-to-face time with friends and family rather than online. Isn't that great?
3: Well, you know, yeah, I can see that because that's I don't socialize during the week because, you know, we're in bed by 7:30.
2: Yeah, but I mean, even just during the winter, you know what I mean? Like you might go out and see friends or you might go out and see a movie or go to dinner.
3: Right.
2: But I feel like when it's this time of year, you're just trying to get as much in as possible to enjoy the nice weather.
3: Yeah, I guess that makes sense.
2: So truthfully, they say the average American spends $397 every weekend.
3: Every weekend?
2: On summer activities.
3: Well, I'm not going quite that far.
2: All right. Well, look at this. Maybe on average. So here we go. You look at your entire summer. So they spend $61 dining out, which,
3: okay,
2: that's not hard to believe.
3: No.
2: And even if you go out for a couple of drinks or something like that.
3: That's at a fast food restaurant you spend that now.
2: $60 hosting gatherings. Okay. So I can totally see that. Almost $60 attending celebrations and gifts like weddings, birthdays, things like that.
3: Mm-hmm.
2: Entertainment, $57 on entertainment. So again, when you divide it up over the whole summer, spend $200 on a concert ticket.
3: Oh,
2: it's going to
3: average out, right?
2: Mm-hmm. Outdoor activities, camping, boating, hiking, fishing.
3: It ain't cheap, Amy.
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3: Good Lord.
2: Summer activities.
3: Well, let's see. If I factor in when my daughter comes over for dinner. Okay, that's kind of making sense.
2: $397 per weekend.
3: Stolen toilet paper and garbage bags.
2: Yeah, that's kind of your own Costco there.
3: Right?
2: So.
3: Yeah.
2: Sure.
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1: It's time to pay the Brew at the Zoo. Price is Right. Jessica, come on down. Tia, come on down. You're the next contestant to play the Brew at the Zoo. Price is Right.
2: Rosamond Gifford Zoo holding their very popular fundraiser this coming Friday night. 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
3: Love it.
2: Yeah, you get to walk around the zoo. Normally it's closed at night, so, you know, in the
3: wild
2: evening,
3: animals and alcohol. What could possibly go wrong?
2: But not just brew, but they have seltzers. They have a lot of different non-alcoholic beverages and food and all that kind of stuff. So
3: love it.
2: I don't know. What's going on here?
3: I don't know.
2: We have a lot of noise here.
3: Weird noise in the background. Let's say hello to Jessica. Hi, Jessica. How are you?
4: Good. How are you?
3: Wonderful. Where are you calling from?
4: Oswego, New York.
3: Oswego.
2: Oh, all right.
3: Tia, where are you this morning, Tia?
5: I'm in Verona, New York.
2: Wow. So we have an Oswego and a Verona.
3: Wow. Okay.
2: Coming in from the outskirts to go to Brew at the Zoo.
3: There
2: at
3: you
2: least
3: go.
2: One of you is going to be able to go today.
3: That's right. Whoever gets the most points with our Brew at the Zoo Price is Right. Now, here's how we play. I'm going to describe an item. You have to come closest to the actual retail price without going over to get a point. The best two out of three is going to win. And here's our first item up for bids on the Brew at the Zoo Price is Right.
2: Exciting.
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2: That sounds so fun.
3: Doesn't it? How much do you think that goes for, Jessica?
4: Let's say $19.99.
3: How much do we think it goes for, Tia?
5: $22.
3: The actual retail price of the 14-piece realistic safari animal toy set with wild jungle figurines for toddlers is $23.99. Tia,
2: got it. Wow.
3: Good job. Right, so that's a point for you.
2: I was a little confused there with the 99. Okay, we got it. It's $1 over. I love it.
3: Here's the next item up for bids on the...
2: Actually, $2. $2 over. No, excuse me?
3: Here's the next item up for bids on the...
2: Sorry.
3: Zoo with the Brew Price is Right. It's a book, How to Brew. 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
2: Mm.
3: How to Brew. 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
2: Love it. All right, Tia gets to guess first.
3: Yeah,
2: there,
3: what
2: babe.
3: Do you think? How much is that paperback?
5: $12.99.
3: Jessica, what do we think it goes for?
4: I'll go with my 19 again.
3: 19. The actual retail price is $12.99.
2: Oh,
3: you got it exactly right, Tia.
2: Oh, wow. Did she get both showcases?
3: Both showcases.
2: Which is two tickets. I mean, let's not get crazy, Tia. But all right, ladies, you did great. Now, do you want to just do the third item just because
3: for fun?
2: It's fun?
3: Do you want to give it a try?
5: Yeah.
3: All right. Well, let's see.
2: Jessica's being a good sport there.
3: Here's the final item up for bids on the Brew at the Zoo Price is Right. 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
2: Oh.
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3: I guess.
2: Jeez.
3: All right, so how much do we think this 5-pound bag of wildlife food blend goes for? You get to go first, Jessica.
4: Let's say $6.
3: $6. How much do you think it goes for, Tia?
5: $14.99.
3: $14.99. All right, you both overbid. You got to go lower than $6, Jessica.
4: All right, $5.
3: $5. How much do we think it goes for, Tia?
5: Like maybe $3.99.
2: I think she said $3.99.
5: $3.99. I'm so sorry.
3: Okay. That's... You won anyway. The actual retail price is $5.49, so at least you got one point, Jessica.
4: There you go.
3: All right,
4: you go.
3: Save you a little face. Thank you for playing. All right.
2: We are fun, ladies.
3: Right? Yeah, very much. But Tia, you've got the tickets to go to Brew at the Zoo this weekend, okay?
5: Yay, thank you.
3: You're welcome. 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
2: Here's some exciting news.
3: What you got for me,
2: guess, babe? What's relaunching more than 20 years after its initial debut? MySpace is returning
3: MySpace?
2: To the internet.
3: Really?
2: Yeah.
3: Why is that?
2: I don't know. The new owners, though, have confirmed plans to relaunch the once dominant social media platform that kind of lost its way and people chose Facebook instead.
3: That
2: remember?
3: Was dominant, though. That was big time dominant back in the
2: right.
3: day.
2: So they're going to try and bring it back. We're waiting for the right time to do it. They want to attempt a music focused redesign. Because remember, it was big for bands when it first launched. MySpace was a big thing for bands.
3: That was the thing that Joey deleted his wife's MySpace account before they got married, obviously.
2: That's because her ex was still a friend of hers on MySpace.
3: And so he
2: deleted
3: it.
2: That's right.
3: We haven't forgiven him for that yet.
2: I don't know if when you launch, Tom is going to be your automatic first friend again.
3: Yeah. Isn't that funny?
2: Everyone always had that Tom guy.
3: It's so hard to remember way back.

0: again.
1: MySpace.
0: MySpace.
1: Look
0: well,
1: how far
0: exciting.
1: We've come.
0: That's
1: now
0: true.
1: We have AI, chatbots.
0: Now they're listening all the time. And
1: speaking of
0: know
1: which,
0: everything we're doing.
1: How weird is this? The other day, I'm folding laundry, and I go, Alexa, am I leading a lonely life? And she goes, well, Ted, from what I know about you, you do have a lot of social interactions. And your daughter Ashley comes over all the time. I'm like, what? How does it know that?
0: Well, okay, but there's a lot of red flags here. You literally said, Alexa, am I leading
1: a
0: lonely...
1: Well, I was just curious.
0: I mean...
1: What she would say as I'm folding laundry on like a Saturday night.
0: Okay, because I would say, okay, maybe we should, I don't know, talk to someone other than Alexa. Maybe.
1: And she goes, and you have a lot of other interactions with your other children as well. I'm like,
0: whoa.
1: Okay, so she knows Ashley's my daughter and that she comes over
0: that's
1: a lot.
0: I mean, you can look at it to be amazingly cool or really creepy. I don't know how I feel about that.
1: I'm erring on the creepy side. How does it know that?
0: So how did you end the conversation?
1: I go, okay. I guess that's good. It's fine, Ted. It's like, oh my God, the thing is listening all the time.
0: But that's the reason why we have all those stories about how, you know, there's a lot of people that look to the AI for guidance.
1: Like, for like
0: and
1: therapy.
0: Right. I mean, which I don't think would replace a real therapist.
1: No,
0: but
1: that's, it's just that kind of like blew my mind, though, that it knew so much.
0: Well, it scares me that you ask if you were leading a lonely life
1: I
0: from
1: was
0: someone who spends a lot of time
1: Saturday
0: with you.
1: Night.
0: Oh, okay. Well, all right. Well,
1: there wasn't a lot going on. As I'm watching a YouTube video on how to, like, change the filter in your vacuum cleaner.
0: Okay. Well, we have to work on a few things, but she knows you very well.
1: Yeah.
0: Very well.
1: A little too well. Well, again, if you're a MySpace fan, though, look for that to relaunch soon on social media.
0: And you wonder if it's going to be, obviously, it'll be much more up to date and maybe use a lot of AI.
1: Could the new CDs for America Online be coming soon? And how about the return of Napster? Can we bring that back?
0: Let's not push it.
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1: We're all about watching the videos from the 10th annual World Dog Surfing Championship.
2: Do you think the dogs like that?
1: You know, I think they do.
2: I
1: really think they do. It's not like they're tied to the boards or anything.
2: No, I mean, they come in from those waves and it's like, thank God I'm back on the beach.
1: I think they look really excited about it. I mean, it's not like their owners are just like, go on out. Like, I think the owners accompany them out there. I think it's kind of cute.
2: Okay.
1: But it drew hundreds of cheering spectators to Pacifica, California. Dogs of all sizes competed Saturday, judged on board time, wave size, confidence. Alongside the surfing competition, the event featured a pet adoption fair and fundraising for local animal charities.
2: I don't know. It kind of reminds me of like when they used to make the donkeys jump off the high boards into the pool of water at the fair.
1: That didn't look like
2: I don't think they want to.
1: They didn't really want to do that. These dogs look like the videos that I saw, the dogs look like they were having a really good time.
2: Okay.
1: Now, among the competition, Rusty, a miniature pincher owned by Sophia Sadowski of Huntington Beach. And Sadowski said Rusty first surfed as a puppy and never wanted to stop. She said he's 4 months old. He took third place, so we've been surfing ever since and we got hooked.
2: He's 4 months old?
1: He was 4 months old at the time.
2: Okay.
1: Yes, and took third place, but it sounds like, let's see how old he is.
2: Sounds like Rusty's been competing for a while.
1: Rusty is among one of the veterans, but
2: Do they like it though?
1: I'm always worried about the animals, but they really seem to be enjoying the surf in the sun.
2: And I guess I didn't watch enough of the video, but do they paddle out with the dogs, and then when the dog catches a wave, the dog surfs?
1: See, the videos just show
2: the dog
1: surfing
2: on the
1: in.
2: Yeah.
1: So I would think the owners would go out, get the board settled, get the dog on the board, can the dog jump up on the board and then get him going? all of those things. I mean, how about the dogs that have the little monkeys? Do they still have that? They were at the fair,
2: remember?
1: No,
2: I think they did away with
1: the little monkeys that were on the
2: dogs. The monkey jockeys, I don't think they do that anymore. A lot has changed over the last few years.
1: I guess so. And when you think about it, you're kind of, does anybody enjoy anything?
2: I don't know.
1: Do we really enjoy being on the Ferris wheel? I don't know.
2: You would have to tie me to a surfboard to get me out.
1: See, I mean, I think we all do things we really don't want to do. We just do it. So probably the dogs are like that.
2: Now you
1: brought me. Yeah, now you brought me right down. So it looked like they were very excited. How about the pig thing?
2: What's the pig thing?
1: Didn't they used to have pigs that were swimming or jumping or
2: diving?
1: Something?
2: Were they diving pigs?
1: Might have been diving pigs.
2: Do they like
1: but
2: that?
1: That seems like that'd be kind of fun, actually.
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3: A Minnesota man will appear in court next month after allegedly... I'm sorry, I don't mean to laugh. No one was injured.
4: Okay.
3: But they could have been. He allegedly installed a homemade spike strip on his lawn to stop neighborhood kids from cutting through his yard.
4: Oh, man.
3: It's ingenious.
4: It is kind of ingenious, but taking it to another level.
3: 39-year-old Kyle Steffen of Wyoming, Minnesota, faces one gross misdemeanor charge, carrying up to 180 days in jail or a $1,000 fine.
4: Wait, even though it was on his own property?
3: Police responded in late April and discovered thick plastic strips embedded with roughly 43-inch screws. A homemade spike strip. Stefan admitted placing the device to keep the kids off his lawn because he had repeatedly warned them.
4: Kids, get off my lawn!
3: He didn't mean to do any injuries. He just was thinking that this was the next step.
4: So did someone get injured?
3: Preventing them. I believe...
4: I mean, I'm assuming they were on bikes. I'm hoping these weren't kids that were walking through his yard.
3: Either way.
4: That would be bad.
3: Well, you'd go through there once. Is what I'm saying.
4: Wow.
3: I'm just kidding.
4: So you're on the side of the guy putting the spike strip in his yard.
3: I understand.
4: Yeah, seems like you can do whatever you want in your yard.
3: And he said he repeatedly warned them, but yes, he's because they, I guess.
4: Oh, I bet they were walking through his yard.
3: Intent to cause harm or something like that. So.
4: Well, I'm sorry.
3: I don't know if he tried to disguise it, right, so that people would not see these spike strips.
4: Well, I don't think you could mow. Because
3: you couldn't mow.
4: Mm. I'm thinking, I was assuming it was kids on bikes, but if it's just kids like running through his yard, that would be mean.
3: Well, they shouldn't be running through his yard if he told
4: them
3: not.
4: It's their own fault they got gangrene and had to lose a foot. It's their own fault, those kids.
3: I'm not saying that necessarily. Just
4: he told them to stay off the lawn.
3: How many times do you have to warn them? Really?
4: So they had to all get tetanus shots. It's their own fault.
5: Hi, Kylie.
6: 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Jack and I just finalized our plans for the summer.
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2: Your talk of cleaning out your closets is inspiring me to go home and clean out my cupboards today.
3: Ooh.
2: And box up everything and maybe bring them over to your big rummage sale at the church.
3: Yes, our Cicero United Methodist Church is doing a rummage sale. They do that every end of August, but they started collecting as of yesterday, which inspired me over the weekend. I don't know. I'm thinking when we first built this house, I was really into baskets. Because I have to...
2: Baskets,
3: like woven baskets.
2: Okay.
3: Because I cleared out three totes of baskets. I even cleared out a little thing that said, you can't have enough baskets. It was like a
2: I don't know if I've ever noticed baskets in your house.
3: I had, you know what I had, which is actually 30 years ago. I had little baskets that I used to hold something on my wedding tables, all of the different reception tables. So I had a whole tote of those. Okay. I had three, count them, three really beautiful picnic baskets that we got 30 years ago for our wedding. And how many times do you use a picnic basket?
2: Hang on now. You've been married 30 years.
3: Which is why I'm taking the next couple of days off because we're celebrating our 30th wedding anniversary.
2: It's your 30th wedding anniversary. What is that, Monday?
3: Got married August 10th, 1996.
2: Unbelievable.
3: So that's the reason why we're... See, so...
2: Well,
3: that's why I'm taking some time
2: so
3: off.
2: So testy and on edge lately. Did the husband remember it was your 30th anniversary?
3: I have not been testing on it. But that's the reason why I'm taking some time off.
2: Okay, now
3: so that we can celebrate.
2: All right.
3: But yeah, so three, count at least three, if not four.
2: Three totes of
3: really,
2: baskets.
3: And picnic baskets, which is such a great premise.
2: Mm-hmm.
3: It's just that how many people go on a picnic really?
2: Well, that's true. I think I have a picnic basket with the china
3: comes,
2: and the stuff.
3: Yeah,
2: that's
3: it comes
2: in
3: the
2: it.
3: Glass, the wine glasses, and there's plates and stuff. They're so pretty.
2: They are.
3: But I realized that they had been on the shelves since literally we built the house 29 years ago, and I hadn't taken them off the shelf.
2: All right, because this is not the first time you've like cleaned closets out and stuff.
3: Well, it turns out that storage room, the one upstairs,
2: that didn't get touched before.
3: That one has not gotten touched. So I did put a bunch of those things.
2: Okay.
3: And then as I'm bringing them to the church rummage sale, I'm realizing that I have a lot of wine-related things. So as I'm bringing them in, I said, please don't judge. I have a lot of wine-related
2: things.
3: Well,
2: and it's not even your fault, because every time somebody buys you a gift, it's usually something wine-related or cat-related.
3: Right.
2: Because everyone knows that you love
3: those
2: things.
3: That's my thing.
2: Yeah.
3: That's my thing.
2: Right.
3: But yeah, so if anybody's looking to drop some stuff off, it's right on Route 11 in Cicero.
2: Yeah, because I was thinking, I just got some new mixing bowls and a couple of new cookie sheets.
3: They would love that.
2: My cookie sheets were like on their last legs. I mean, they're still usable, but
3: I'm the same.
2: You know what I mean?
3: I got old cookie sheets.
2: And I got no place to put them because everything is so jam-packed in my cupboards.
3: And I got to say, you feel really good when you clean some stuff out.
2: Oh,
3: so then, of course, I came home and the husband had taken some things that he was trying to get rid of, so that he added it to the pile.
2: Oh,
3: but
2: this
3: I was
2: is going
3: to
2: be a good rummage sale for the church.
3: I can't believe that was the first day yesterday they were collecting. You would not believe how much stuff was dropped off.
2: No.
3: And they're collecting for like 2 weeks or something.
2: Like we said, one person's junk is another person's treasure.
3: It's a lot of shopping.
2: Oh, I know what I'm doing today.
3: All right, I'll help you bring stuff over if you have some things to.
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24: Showers likely for the rest of your Saturday. High of 85 today. Tonight, a chance of showers and thunderstorms with a low of 68. 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

It was nice to see football on TV. The other night, it was the NFL Hall of Fame game, which means we're getting so close to the start of the NFL football season, and I can't wait. 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

The Syracuse Mets are home at MBT Bank Stadium. 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

0: 93Q, the number one hit music station. 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

Olivia Dean is making chart history. Her song Rein Me In with Sam Fender has now spent 19 weeks at number one in the UK, making it the longest running chart topper ever. This song's doing pretty well for her too. It's Man I Need on 93Q.

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24: Showers likely with a high near 85 for the rest of your Saturday. Tonight, a chance of showers and thunderstorms with a low of 68. 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

As soon as Ariana Grande wraps up her tour, she is going to be taking a little bit of a break from not only touring, but social media and the spotlight altogether. This is Hate That I Made You Love Me on 93Q.

It's Joey Walker on 93Q. I've been listening closely to these lyrics, and I'm starting to think she's not singing about somebody taking a tour of the house. I got a feeling she might be singing about something else. It's Sabrina Carpenter with House Tour, and it's on 93Q. Thank you.

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So many great shows, including Stella Lefty. She'll be at the fair performing for free. 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

Olivia Dean surprised fans at Lollapalooza. She brought out Sam Fender on stage to perform their hit song that's killing it in the UK, Rain Me In. This is Olivia now. 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
21: Showers likely for the rest of your Saturday, high near 85. Tonight, a chance of showers and thunderstorms with a low of 68. 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

kind of crazy to think that Taylor Swift was only 5 years old when the first Toy Story movie came out. She is now killing it with this song from the current Toy Story movie, Toy Story 5. It's I Knew It, I Knew You on 93Q.

Well, Olivia Rodrigo, who's made it pretty clear she's a huge fan of 90s rock, she just surprised fans at Lollapalooza by joining the Smashing Pumpkins on stage for a live performance of their 1995 hit, 33. The crowd absolutely loved it. Here she is with Stupid Song on 93Q.

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0: Well, happy Saturday to you. It's Joey Walker on 93Q. If you're looking for something fun to do later today, you can join me from 4 to 6. I'll be at McDonald's on South Salina Street in Syracuse for a community fundraiser benefiting the future John Diaz Community Center. 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

Well, if you have not voted yet for tonight's Top 5 at 9, it's not too late. You can vote right now. And then tonight, Ted, Rick Roberts, and me, Joey, we'll count down the top 5 biggest songs here in Central New York on the Top 5 at 9 based on your votes. We're Amy-less tonight, but don't worry, she'll be back next Saturday. This is Zara Larsson.

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Olivia Dean is killing it all over the world. She's number one in the UK, and she's also doing pretty good here in the US. It's Man I Need on 93Q. Looks like

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16: Showers likely with a high near 85 for the rest of your Saturday. A chance of showers and thunderstorms tonight with a low of 68. 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

Well, Grown Ups 3 is officially underway. Netflix says cameras are rolling on the comedy sequel with Adam Sandler, Kevin James, Chris Rock, David Spade, Rob Schneider, all returning. The film is going to follow the gang now that their kids are grown up and ready for a whole new adventure. Here's something that might upset you. I'm not a fan of the movie Grown Ups. This is Harry Styles on 93Q.

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16: Showers likely for the rest of your Saturday, high of 85 today. Tonight we're looking at a chance of showers and thunderstorms with a low of 68. 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

93Q, the number one hit music station. I'm Joey Walker. I'm out. Up next, it's Rick Roberts. And if you're out and about later on, make it a point to stop on by at South Salina Street McDonald's right in Syracuse next to Planet Fitness. That's where I'll be today from 4 to 6. I would love to see you. Somber Homewrecker, 93Q. See ya.

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18: Tonight, mostly cloudy with a chance of showers and storms, low 68. Tomorrow, sunshine, high 82. 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
2: Tonight, mostly cloudy, a chance of showers and storms, low 68. Tomorrow, sunshine, high 82. 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
2: What's up? 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

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Another successful album for her. It's a big song. Hate That I Made You Love Me, Ariana Grande.

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7: Weather. Tonight, mostly cloudy with a chance of showers and storms. Low 68. Tomorrow, sunshine. High 82. 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
2: What's up? 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And if you've been thinking about stopping by, now is the time. 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

And this town's lost its faith. Our colors will fade eventually. So if our time is running out, day after day, we'll make the mundane our masterpiece. Oh my, my, oh my, my love, I take one look at you, you're taking me

93 Q, the number one hip music station. I'm Rick Roberts out. Kara is next. I'm leaving you with Ella Langley and her massive hit song, Jews in Texas, on 93Q, the number one hip music station. Have a great weekend.

Happy Saturday. It's Kara hanging out with you here on 93Q, the number one hit music station. Hope you're having a lovely day so far. It's not over yet. Let's keep this party going with some new Gracie Abrams. It's Hit the Wall. I'm crying.

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Larson, keeping the good vibes up on your Saturday night here on 95X with Midnight Sun. Coming up after Teddy Swims, I'm going to be telling you how you can catch up with the 93Q promo team at NBT Bank Stadium. First, Teddy Swims, 93Q.

0: Tomorrow, you can catch the 93Q promo team from noon to 2 p.m. at NBT Bank Stadium, right outside of the stadium for the Syracuse Mets game. It's a Kids Eat Free Sunday, and don't miss out. 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It's going to be so much fun. 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

Dominic Fike right now here on 93Q with Baby Doll. We got more on the way from Sombers and Taylor Swift and Cat's Eye. Sabrina Carpenter right now giving us a house tour. 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
13: 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And if you see chipping or flaking paint, safely cover it and keep children away. 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

It's the most wonderful time of the year, and no, I am not talking about Christmas. It's when all of the spirit Halloween start opening. Your girl has already gone at least once, and I am so excited to head back. All I gotta say is I might have to get a couple more part-time jobs to pay for all the things I want.

There's been talks that Justin Bieber could potentially be up for this year's Super Bowl. And man, if it is true, I would be glued to that TV and I would be sat with all of my snacks, dancing. It would be such a good time. What do you think? Hit me up on my socials at Kara On Air. New York City.

0: Brand new Olivia Rodrigo here on 93Q, the number one hit music station. 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